of specials, and our second half of this week's show is something completely unique to us as well. We've done our first 1 hour today of bangers of the week, like an overview of probably the last year of some of the biggest tunes we've had. And this final hour of House Story Dance Anthems, we're giving you Beatport's official festival essentials for 24, but something a bit different. This is Tech House.

Welcome along if you haven't just joined us on this final hour of this special show. We are in the mix, Beatport Tech House bangers designed just for festivals of 2024. Let's go.

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We are playing Beatport's Festival Essentials 2024 playlist of some of the biggest tunes. Tech house fans out there, something so different for us. Let's crank it up.

0: Well, well, well. Another week, another session. House Story Dance Anthems in the mix with Andy Sutton. Let's go.
1: Let's go.
0: Let's go.
1: Let's go.
0: Let's go. 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

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Go up, go down. 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Up.

Thank you so much for joining us, House Story, Dan Tatham's Andy Sutton, on this special show, 1 hour of bangers of the week, and then 1 hour of Tech House, Beatport's official 2024 Tech House Festival tracks. We will see you next week. Take care. Goodbye.

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Join me for my new show, The Saturday Shakedown. 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And I might play a few of your requests. 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

I wonder if you're lonesome tonight. You know, someone said the world's a stage and each must play a part. 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
3: Good morning, y'all. Welcome to the Sunday Breakfast Show on Almeria Radio. I'm Ian M. It is Sunday the 9th of August, and it's just coming up to 8 minutes past 1. Or even 1 minute past 8. We'll dance our worries all away. We can wake up, yes we can. Morning show. 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
3: We'll do the Breakfast Brain Buster, that's brought to you by Fowler's Window Cleaning, and this morning it's another Name That Tune. And sponsored by The Drain Doctor, I've got an early morning number two for you.

0: that's how this morning show is shaping up, folks. It is once again full of some great tunes, so sit back, strap yourselves in, and let's kick the whole thing off back in 1977.
1: Wakey, wakey. Good morning, Spain. Rise and shine. It's breakfast time.

0: Fiction Factory there with Feels Like Heaven from 1984. Before that, we heard from Tavares and More Than a Woman.
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0: Good morning, welcome back to the Weekend Wake Up Breakfast Show with me, Ian M, sponsored by the New Trinidad, right here in Arbeleas, and they are serving up delicious home-cooked food every day, including breakfast from 10 a.m, Menu del Dia from 1 until 6, and the return of Happy Hour from 5 until 7. Don't forget the Fish Friday and their traditional roast lunch every Sunday from 1 o'clock. Now today, singing on the terrace for your entertainment, it is their August extravaganza, and the lineup consists of... It consists of the Duchess Charlie, Madame Blonde, Sax with Tim, Mr. Steve Jackson himself, and Matt Black. So that's how the whole thing shapes up today from 8 o'clock on the terrace. There are, I believe, still some tickets available, so give Bev or Trevor a call on 634 369 833 and try and get your reservation booked.
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0: Yes, Sunday morning. Golden classics we are going to dig out for you right now, and we are going to do our rewind section back to 2005.
3: 2005.
0: This first song was co-written by Busta Rhymes and CeeLo Green and was released as the lead single from their the album PCD. Oof, there we go.

0: We are doing our Sunday Morning Rewind. We are back to 2005. Joining me on the live chat this morning, I've got to say Bula to Ali M over there in Fiji. She's still on holly bags over there, snorkeling away and keeping out that sun, Ali. Don't get too sunburnt over there. Very good morning to Catwoman. She's joined me on the live chat this morning. And to Shannon M. She's joined me on the live chat this morning as well. Good morning, ladies. Nice to have you with us.
1: Taking you back through time.
0: We are taking you back through time. This next track from 2005 from the album Tissues and Issues, reaching number 2 in the charts for Charlotte Church.

0: Back the Decades.
1: All the way back to 2005, this next track from her debut album, Eye to the Telescope. This was used in the opening credits of the 2006 film, In the Devil Wears Prada. It's Katie Tunstall.

your Sunday Morning Rewind this morning. It is 2005. This next track originally offered to Hearsay. Lamar took it to number 3 in the UK charts, and it was his 4th UK top 10 hit. A very good morning to Tracy Fowler. Good morning, Trace. Nice to have you with us. Yeah.

0: This morning's rewind, it was all the way back 21 years to 2005, all wrapped up there in four cracking little tunes. So still to come on this morning's show, we've got the rest of this weekend's back-to-back album tracks. It is George Michael's 1987 debut album, Faith, two cracking tunes coming out for you there. We'll have a look at what's going on around the local area in the Almeria Radio event guide. We'll do the Breakfast Brainbuster, sponsored by Fowler's Window Cleaning. It's another name that tune this morning. Courtesy of the Drain Doctor, I've got an early morning number two for you, and get that kettle on right now. Your Sunday cuppa with tea at Inspired is coming up right after these messages.
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0: 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Now, talking of Inspired, it is that time of a Sunday morning. It's time for your Sunday cuppa with tea and Inspired. I've got two back-to-back Bob Marley tracks for you this morning. This, we're going to kick off with jamming. Tea loves herself a bit of reggae. This is two cracking tunes coming up this morning.

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1: And this is your Sunday cuppa with tea at Inspired. And some more Bob Marley for you. And a very good morning to Jeanette and Phil. They've joined me this morning. Nice to have you with us, guys. I hope you're having a fab Sunday.

Once again, a very good morning to Jeanette and Phil, loving a bit of Bob Marley this morning. Good morning, Super Noodles. You joined me on the live chat this morning. And good morning, Dawn and Twiglet. Nice to have you with us, guys.

That was your Sunday Cuppa with Tea at Inspire, two back-to-back tracks from Bob Marley this morning, two great tunes there. Don't forget, we'll be back next Sunday with another Cuppa with Tea at Inspire, and the showroom is open 10 till 6, Monday to Friday, and 10 till 2 on Saturdays. It is time this morning for another back-to-back album tracks. This morning it is from George Michael's 1987 debut solo album, In Faith, a number one UK album, and a number one on the Billboard 200, staying on the top 10 for 51 weeks there. This first track, Father Figure, is the fourth single and another Billboard Hot 100. It is playing, it's just a very slow start to this one. Maybe it's not, so hang on. Let's move on to the next track. It's a bit of Kissing the Fool. Good morning, cat dog. She's joined me this morning. Nice to have you with us.

one of my absolute favourite to George Michael tracks there. And it was the last successful single from the album Faith. It's Kissing a Fool. So I'm going to go back to try the fourth single again. It was another Billboard Hot 100 number one. It was indeed Father Figure. A very good morning to Bradley. He's joined me this morning. Bradley at Inspired. Nice to have you with us, Brad.

George Michael's Find the Figure there from the 1987 debut solo album Faith. I am gonna love you till the end of time. I'll be your mama. I will be. We'll pick another album next weekend. We'll hear four more cracking tracks from that, so tune into next week's back-to-back album track.

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0: You're listening to The Weekend Wake Up. It is time to do this morning's Breakfast Brainbuster, sponsored by Fowler's Window Cleaning. Check out their Facebook page for their contact details and let the sun shine through with Fowler's Window Cleaning. This morning's Breakfast Brainbuster is Name That Tune, and here's how it works. I'm going to play you three songs. There is one word in the title of each of these songs that when you put them together, they will form the title of another song. You've just got to try and guess what that fourth song is. Are we ready for clue number one this morning?
8: 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Brainbuster with Fowler's Window Cleaning.
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0: Sorry about that. I didn't realise it was a live one.

0: Thank you very much to Bruno Mars for clue song number one there this morning. We are doing the Breakfast Brainbuster. It is Name That Tune this morning, and there is one word in the title of each of these songs that when you put them together, they will form the title of another song. You just got to try and guess what that song is. Are we ready for clue song number two?
1: It's the Breakfast Brainbuster. Brainbuster with Fowler's Window Cleaning.

0: You're doing the Breakfast Brainbuster. It is Name That Tune this morning. I am playing you three songs. There is one word in the title of each of these songs that when you put them together will form the title of another song. You just got to try and guess what that song is. Are we ready for clue song number three?
1: It's the Breakfast Brainbuster. Brainbuster with Fowler's Window Cleaning.
0: And a very good morning, Pedro. Bingo, he knows exactly what the song is this morning, as does Fiona M. Well done, guys. What's the name of the song I'm looking for this morning? It's a 1992 hit by Cuban singer-songwriter, and it's a three-word song title.

Okay, let's wrap up this morning's Breakfast Brainbuster. I asked you, can you name that tune? The first song I played you, it was Bruno Mars, and I just might. I was looking for the word just. The second song, Blondie, One Way or Another, I was looking for another. And we've heard there from Haircut 100 and Fantastic Day. I was looking for day, just another day. So that's a 1992 hit by Cuban singer-songwriter John Secada. The answer to this morning's Breakfast Brainbuster.

So the answer to this morning's Breakfast Brainbuster, it was a three-word song title, a 1992 hit by Cuban singer-songwriter John Secada. It was indeed Just Another Day.

0: Well done, your breakfast brain bustlers this morning. Well done to Tracy Fowler, she knew it was just another day. Well done, Fiona M. And first in this morning, well done, Pedro. And a very good morning to my mate Paul Midday Mitchell. Nice to have you with us, Paul. You can catch Paul tomorrow on the Midday Show, funnily enough, at midday.
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So the Arbeliss Community Food Bank, they are open every Monday in Calle Flores in the heart of Arbeliss Village. 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

from 2020, and that's Ava Max with My Head and My Heart. Before that, we heard from Alex Party and Don't Give Me Your Life. Next up on Al Maria, it's Sam Felt and Jonas Blue.

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1: So Sensations Restaurant, and their Saturday dinner dances continue next week on the 15th of August at 9 o'clock with Diane Moore. On Saturday the 22nd of August it's Harmony Duo, and the 29th of August it's Jack Law. So in other venues across the area this weekend, Sunday the 9th of August at Route 66 in Tabernas from 2 o'clock today, it's Ultima Bala. Delfos, Delfaz, Mohaka from 2:30, they've got Trio Stella. In Kiriosala, Almanzora from 4 o'clock, it's Sharon Reagan, and Cafe Royal Tourie from 5 o'clock, it's Kaylee. The Irish Rover in Mohaka at 5, they've got Odyssey, and Nopal Restaurant Arbaleas also from 5 o'clock, it's live music with De Locos. At I Love Mohaka in Mohaka from 6 o'clock, it's Electric Isles. The Ankara Beach Bar in Mohaka from 6 o'clock, they've got Las Vegas. And at the New Trinidad Arbaleas from 7 p.m, they've got their August Extravaganza Summer Party. They've got music from Sax with Tim, Matt Black, Duchess Charlie, Madon Blonde and Steve Jackson. 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In Bocal Beach Bar in Condado del Alama from 7:30, they've got Lali, and finally Miraflores Los Gallardos from 8:30, it's Sunrock Band. So that's what's happening today across the area, lots and lots going on, folks. As usual, if you can, so please support your local artists and your local venues and give them a call. 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
2: You're listening to the Weekend Wake Up Breakfast Show. It's time for the early morning number two, sponsored by the Drain Doctor, the brains behind blocked drains. Any blockages exterminated, just call Dave on 620-425-948 and exterminate those blocked drains. Now, how this one works, I'm going to play you this week's top five. It is from the week of the 11th of August 1991. You just got to try and guess what the number two song was. It only ever made it to number two in the charts, never got to the top spot. And if you think you know, let me know privately to the DJ on at almeriaradio.live.
3: Ian M's early morning number two, sponsored by Drain Doctor. Drain Doctor, the brains behind blocked drains.
2: So it's the week of the 11th of August 1991, a new entry at this week's number five for PM Dawn.

0: We're rocking up to an early morning number two, sponsored by The Drain Doctor. It's the week of the 11th of August 1991. That was a new entry at this week's number five for PM Dawn.
1: Ian M's early morning number two, sponsored by Drain Doctor. Drain Doctor, the brains behind blocked drains.
0: The Shaman and our non-mover at this week's number four.

0: We're racking up to an early morning number two, sponsored by the Drain Doctor, the brains behind blocked drains. It's the week of the 11th of August, 1991. That was The Shaman at this week's number four with Move Any Mountain.
1: Ian M's early morning number two, sponsored by Drain Doctor. Drain Doctor, the brains behind blocked drains.
0: Down one place from last week's number two. It's Extreme and More Than Words. What on earth could that number two song be? If you think you know, let me know privately to the DJ at armoriaradio.live, the week of the 11th of August, 1991.

0: So that was Extreme down one place from last week's number 2 to this week's number 3 with more than words. Let's find out what number 2 was stuck in the U-bend of the UK charts back in August 1991. It's time to flush out the early morning number 2 sponsored by The Drain Doctor, the brains behind blocked drains.
1: E&M's Weekend Wake Up. It's time for E&M's early morning number 2.
0: The early morning number 2 this morning spent 16 weeks on the charts between July and November 1991 and reaching the heady heights of number 2 on the charts on the week of the 11th of August. It's only right, said Fred.
2: I'm too sexy for my love, too sexy for my love.
0: Talking of too sexy, a very good morning to Action Jackson. He's joined me this morning. Nice to have you with us, Steve.

0: song.
1: There we go, Steve Action Jackson got in there right at the very end. He knew, right, said Fred, with I'm Too Sexy. Well done, Steve. Now, I've got an on-mover at this week's number one, keeping Right Said Fred as a very solid number two back in August 1991. It's an on-mover at this week's number one, and it seemed to be on the charts forever. It's Only Bryan Adams. Now, Steve Action Jackson tells me that's correct. Bryan Adams was 16 weeks on the charts, and it's just been overtaken, yeah, by recently in the UK, by I think, I don't know who it was. Is it Sam Felt, Sam Fender?

0: There we go. Brian Adams keeping Right Said Fred as a very solid number two back in August 1991. Yep, it was indeed Sam Fender and Olivia Dean. They've just broken the record for the longest number one, consecutive number one there in 2026. And they spent 20 weeks on the charts. Can you believe that?
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2: Wake me up before you go-go. 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
0: Yeah, indeed. It is time for me to say ciao, adios. I am done.
2: 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There's lipstick on your collar. You say she's just a friend now.

Yes, indeed, Chan. Adios. I am done. A massive thank you to everyone who tuned in to this morning show and everyone who got involved on our live chat at AlmeriaRadio.live. Well done, you breakfast brainbusters this morning.

massive thanks to my show sponsors, to Inspired Garden Furniture in Antas and the New Trinidad in Arbeliss. My feature sponsors, to Fowler's Window Cleaning, she brought you this morning's Breakfast Brainbuster, and to the Drain Doctor for this morning's Early Morning number

I keep it right here on 107.5 FM, your non-stop party station. Coming up in less than 2 minutes' time, it's the Sunday Service with Nikki Noodles. What is this morning's theme going to be? Tune in and find out. At 12 midday, we've got Sunday Lunch with Terry Stevens. 2 o'clock, it's Big and Groovy 70s with Jim Scott. And at 4, it's Barrington's One Love, One Groove. 6 o'clock tonight, it's Steve Mosey's Music Room. And at 7, it's John Campbell's Ultimate Playlist Show. At 9 o'clock, it's Paul Baker's Weekend Golden Hits. And that's followed by Handpicked Music. That will take you all the way through to 7 a.m. tomorrow morning. Sharon M is back with you with another wakey, wakey show. Don't forget the August extravaganza at the New Trinidad today. Lots and lots of acts going on there, including Mr. Action Jackson. Whatever you're doing, folks, have a fantastic Sunday. I am out of here. I will catch you again next weekend for another Weekend Wake Up Breakfast Show. Bye.

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Good morning, everybody. It is me, Nikki Noodles. I'm back with the Sunday service today. Massive thanks to Ian M. Great show this morning. Right, so we've got a theme. I think it's a bit tricky.

But we'll see, we'll see. Massive thanks to Steve Action Jackson for standing in for me last Sunday. That was a great show, Steve. Right, so should we just get going with this one? Let's see if anyone gets it on the first song.

So we started today's show with Centrefold. Right, okay, let's have a look. There's loads of guests coming in already. I can't even keep up. Right, let's say some good mornings before we do that. Morning Ian M, morning Mum, morning Cat Dog, morning Ali M over in Fiji. Oh, I'm very jealous, Ali M. Tracy Fowler, good morning to you. Action Jackson, good morning. Morning Dad, and good morning Fiona M. Right, okay, so we've had lots of guests in. It's not models, it's not initials, it's not things in teenage boys' bedrooms. I don't even want to think about that. It's not page three models, and it's not letters in the artist's name. So that's it for now. Right, let's see if this one helps.

So that was the Bangles there. Walk Like an Egyptian. Right, loads of guesses coming in. Right, so where did we get up to? It is not letters in the artist's name. It is nothing to do with magazines. It's not the word the. It's not bands starting with the letter B. Nothing to do with accessories. It's not the band's most successful song. They're not all from the same year. And it's not the Billboard Top 100s. Okay, let's see if this one helps.

Maroon 5 there, featuring Christina Aguilera and Moves Like Jagger. Oh, we've got a right answer. Well done, Mr. Jackson. I actually thought it was going to be Fiona M in first this morning. Well done. Yeah. Very happy with that. Right, it's not all songs about people, and they've never reached number. It's not that they've never reached number one in the UK. Right, okay, action. Jackson, well done. Right, Freddie Fox. Oh, here we go. Is it 60s pop stars lost on an island with only a harmonica? Absolutely, of course it is. Zara Larsson.

0: Zara Larson there and Lush Life. Right, let's say some good mornings. Did we say good morning to my dad? I can't remember. Morning, Dad. Morning, Fiona M. Morning, Freddie Fox and the lovely Deb. Poor Deb deserves a medal. Good morning, PMP. And morning, Pedro. Right, okay, we're going to go through some of the wrong answers after this quick, short break. Join us at the New Bar International for our fun quiz night every Monday. 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Join us from 6pm and the quiz starts at 7, but booking is essential. You may have to say what you see. The chase is on, so come on down. It'll be nice to see you. To see you. Nice.
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Feel good tunes, good vibes and a spark to get you moving. I'll sort the music. You

are listening to the Sunday Service with me, Nikki Noodles. We're sponsored by the New Bar International in Arbeles. Now, this Monday, as is every Monday, it's fun quiz night. Well, it's fun if you're not on a team with Freddie Fox, let me tell you. Hey, Deb. And on Thursday night, it is Name That Tune Music Quiz. I'll tell you more what's coming up at the New Bar International. Right, let's say some more. Good morning. Morning, Tim the Legend. Morning, Duchess. And morning, Prawn Eye Deb. And good morning to our Dawny. Hope you're all well. Right, so absolutely loads and loads of guesses coming in. So we'll just run through the incorrect answers. It is not models or initials or things in teenage boys' bedrooms. I don't even want to think about that. It is not page three models. It's not letters in artists' names. It is not magazines. It's not the word the. It's not bands that start with the letter B. It's not accessories or band's most successful song. They're not all from the same year. They've not been Billboard top 100s. It's not songs about people. They've not never reached number one in the UK. That was two negatives. Clothing brands. Nope. It's not 60s pop stars lost on an island playing a harmonica. Course not, that's next week. Number three in the charts. Nope, it is not that they all got to the same place in the charts, and it's not annoying artists. Annoying artists. I'm gonna stop there. Right, oh, we've got some more good mornings. Oh, Mr. Action Jackson is just doing his quiz ready for tomorrow night. Well done, Mr. Jackson. Sharon M. Cleaning the oven in August? Really? Really, Sharon M? Come on. And very good morning to Fran. Right, so far, Ian M has got the correct answer. Fiona M has got the correct answer. And in first this morning, Action Jackson.

Oh, that ended, didn't it? Bruno Mars and the Lazy Soul. Maybe I was being a bit lazy there. Right, PMP's just made me really laugh. Tim the Legends is in with the right answer. And I will reveal how I got to this theme, and it is all down to Tim the Legend, let me tell you. It is not rhythmic, bouncy tunes. No, Pam, it's not.

Yay, PMP's got it. I think PMP and Fiona M are going to be turning off soon. Right, let's see if this one helps. Has anyone else got it? No, PMP and Fiona M are in the same boat there. Sorry.

So that was Hilary Duff there and Sparks. Well done, Freddie Fox. And Deb, you're in with the right answer. It is not Sweets and Desserts. No, I'm afraid it's not. Now, this next song is where it all stemmed from. The Legend played this on his Can You Tell Me a few weeks ago. And I guessed the answer to the theme today show, which was incorrect, so I've not copied, but it gave me the idea. So, thanks to...

0: So that was NSYNC there and Better Place from the Trolls movie, one of the Trolls movie, I don't know which one. Let's quickly read through some of these incorrect answers. I will be giving the correct answer after this ad break. So it is not models, initials, things in teenage boys' bedrooms, page three models, letters in the artist's names, magazines, the word the. It's not bands that start with B or accessories or band's most successful song. They're not all from the same year. It's not the Billboard Top 100. It's not songs about people. They never reach number one in the UK. I can't say that properly. It's not clothing brands. It's not 60s pop stars lost on an island playing harmonica. It's not number three in the charts. It is not the same place in the charts. It is not annoying artists, although some might disagree. It is not rhythmic bouncy tunes, and it is not sweets and desserts. Answer coming up after this break.
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0: You are listening to the Sunday Service with me, Nikki Noodles. We're sponsored by the New Bar International in Arbeloes. Now, I've got a piece of paper, but I've got two fans on in this room, and the piece of paper is just blown away somewhere. I need to find it to tell us what's on at the New Bar International. So I will say Steve Jackson's doing the quiz tomorrow night, Monday. That starts, we open at 6, quiz starts about 7. And Thursday night is Name That Tune Music Quiz. There is music on Friday and Saturday. And when I find my piece of paper, I'll let you know who it is. Right, okay. So, the answer for today's Guess the Theme. I will start by saying, well done P&P, well done Tim the Legend, well done E&M, Fiona M, Freddie Fox and Deb, and Tracy Flower, first in this morning, Action Jackson. Well done. I'm guessing by now Fiona M and PMP have turned off because they absolutely hate it. They hate whistling. And that's what today's theme is. All the songs contain whistling somewhere in them. Maybe at the start, some, maybe all the way through. Like this one.
10: Whistle.

Oh, Whistlewhite. You were, was that from Snow White? I'm sure it was. Wasn't it when she was with the little seven dwarfs? I'm sure it's Whistle While You Work. Anyway, Pedro's proper made me laugh. He put, if you're looking for a well done, you can whistle.

Well, that was whistling, wasn't it? Very good morning to Kay in the UK. Good morning, Kay. Yeah, we're all okay. We're all doing okay. Just all very hot and sweaty. That just seems to be what we're all saying at the moment. It is very, very hot and very, very sticky. Right, okay. Now I'm going to play probably one of the oldest songs I've ever played on this show. We'll start it. I don't think it's a very good copy because I think it's going back to the 40s or early 50s. I can't remember. But anyway, it's called The Happy Whistler.

So if I haven't lost PMP and Fiona M before now, I better have now. Right, so we've got a couple more oldies to play, and then we're going to bring it a bit more up to date, and then we're going to end on some crackers. I'll just tell you that now.

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1: Here we go. 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And Saturday the 29th of August, it's Jack Law. Elsewhere in the area today, Sunday the 9th of August, Route 66 into Burness at 2 o'clock, it's Ultima Bala. 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

0: Las Vegas. The New Trinidad are below 7 o'clock. It's the August Summer Party. Music from Sexy Tim, Matt Black, Duchess Charlie, Mad on Blonde and Steve Jackson. Tickets are €10 per person available from the New Trinidad. Bocao Bar in Condado de Alama, 7:30 at Lally. Lally, is that right? And La Barriada in Urquhart at 8 o'clock. It's karaoke night. And Miraflores Los Gales at 8:30. It's some rock band. So please do get yourselves in. 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
0: You are listening to The Sunday Service with me, Nikki Noodles. 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So what is coming up? I found it. Friday the 14th of August, it's Obsession Duo. Saturday the 15th, it's Dreamboats and Petticoats. Friday the 21st is the Delta Kings, and Saturday the 22nd is Jack Law. Friday the 28th is Not My Circus, and Saturday the 29th is the J3 Rock Experience. So get yourselves booked in at the New Bar International. Right, okay. So we're back to our whistling. I like this one.

Don't worry, it will soon pass, whatever it is. Don't worry, be happy.

It's now and every chance in honky-tonks for my drinks and tips, but most of the time I spent behind these county bars.

0: So that was Robbie Williams' version of Mr. Bojangles. Just as good as the Sammy Davis one, I think. I like Robbie singing that one. Yep, Mr. Jackson says he likes a bit of Mr. Joe Bangles. Bojangles. Mr. Jackson, don't do that to me on a Sunday morning. And you can hear Sammy Davis in Robbie's voice a little bit there. Right, okay, we've got some sweet Georgia Brown.
1: Hey, man, who's that cat coming down the street?
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1: Sure having himself a ball.

0: Yes, that was that cat, all right.
1: I love that. That was Brother Bones and His Shadows and Sweet Georgia Brown. And that was from 1949. Can you believe it? 1949.
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7: You are listening to The Sunday Service with me, Nikki Noodles. We're sponsored by the New Bar International in Arbeless. And this weekend, coming Friday the 14th of August, it's Obsession Duo. And Saturday the 15th, it's Dreamboats and Petticoats. So give Julie a call. Get yourselves booked in. Now, Julie's not on the comments section this morning. Don't know where she is. Having a lay-in, I think. Right, we are bringing it bang up to date now. So we've moved on from 1949. We've got one coming up now from Miley Cyrus and one from Beyonce. Now, I haven't lyric checked the Miley Cyrus. Oh, wish me luck.

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1: 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Beyonce, P&P, loving that one as well. It's one of my absolute favourites. I love it. Right, we've got two songs now, both called Whistle. One is by Flo Rida, and again, I haven't lyric checked it, so fingers crossed there's no bad words. And one from Jax Jones and Callum Scott. So here's the first, Whistle.

Oh, very good morning to Kim D. Kim D is saying a big hello to everyone and she can't wait to be back. Only 72 days and 16 hours. Not long now, Kim.

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2: You are listening to The Sunday Service with me, Nicky Noodles. We're sponsored by the New Bar International in Arbeleas. And don't forget, this week, Monday night is Fun Quiz Night. Thursday night is Name That Tune Music Quiz. Friday night is Obsession Duo. And Saturday night, Dreamboats and Petticoats. And talking of the New Bar International, very good morning to our Judy Duck. She's had a very, very busy morning. All sorted now. Hope you've got your feet up with a nice cup of tea now, our Jew. And Claire MC, good morning to you. Tomorrow night's movie mixtape is a 2024 special. Ooh, wonder what that's going to include. Right, okay, so we're going to carry on with a bit more whistling. This is the Fratellis.

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7: Have been listening to the Sunday service with me, Nikki Noodles. 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I know September will be up very, very soon. Thanks to the New Bar International for sponsoring the show. I can't believe where the time's gone today. It's gone so, so fast. Still to come today, 12 o'clock, it's the Sunday Lunch with Terry Stevens. 2 o'clock, it's the Big and Groovy 70s show with Jim Scott. 4 o'clock, Barrington's One Love, One Groove show. And at 6 o'clock, Steve Mosey's Music Room. 7 o'clock, it's John Campbell's Ultimate Playlist show. And at 9 o'clock tonight, it's Paul Baker's Weekend Golden Hits. Straight after that, it's handpicked music, and that will lead you straight through to 7 a.m. tomorrow morning and the Wakey Wakey show with our Sharon M, who's cleaning her oven. Of course she is. Well, anyway, I'm sure this hasn't gone fast for PMP and Fiona M, who really can't bear whistling, and I do apologise. Right, next week's theme, I'm working on it as we speak. Got a couple of ideas, so we'll see which one I pick. So I'm going to leave you with some crackers. Not a lot to say about them, really.

So that was The Good, the Bad and the Ugly from Hugo Montenegro. Right, Steve Jackson's really enjoyed the show today. Hope you're going to be whistling all day, Mr. Jackson. And Sharon M, you've certainly deserved that beer. You enjoy.

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Buenos dias and welcome to the Sunday Lunch with me, Terry Stevens. Big thanks to Nicky Noodles for a splendid Sunday service. Yes, a lovely day today. We've got loads of good stuff coming up for you. We're going to get things started with a taste of honey.

and Nikki Slater, Right Idea, listening from the pool. I wish I could do this show from the pool. I did try it out midweek, but it didn't quite work. Things got a bit soggy. Good morning in the UK, Juno. Afternoon, Steve Jackson. And good afternoon, Cat Dog. Okay, this next artist, Greg Fillinganes, may not be familiar with the name so much. Very talented keyboard player from Detroit originally, who's worked with just about everybody. Stevie Wonder, Eric Clapton, Dave Gilmour, Toto, Michael Jackson, who was even Michael Jackson's musical director, Pussycat Dolls, Quincy Jones, Bruno Mars, the list goes on. Here's something called Lazy Nina from his album.

0: That's Greg Filling Gaines, Lazy Nina. Good afternoon, Paul Midday Mitchell. Good afternoon, Sharon M. And good afternoon, Scylla. It sounds like you've got a busy week ahead of you.
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0: Ain't Nobody Like You. That's Mickey Howard. Before that, we had Greg Gold, Just a Man. Coming up shortly, Name That Theme Tune. But before, we have this. Midday
1: 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Well, only if I like the song. That's every Tuesday at 12. Nikki Noodles in the
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0: Yes, it is, and they were far too easy last week, so I'm going a little bit obscure today. Now, I do apologise for the quality of this first one. It's been kicking around a long time, but here we go. Here's number one.

And number three. There's no connection between them this week, other than they're all UK TV shows. Okay, one more time. Here's number one. It's like you can hear it mangling the tape as it plays, can't you? And number two.

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0: This is number one. This is Going for Gold. I did apologise about the quality. What rubbish. Number two is 2.4 Children. And number three, Country File. And the first in with all three answers correct, Steve Jackson. Well done, Steve. Thank you all for playing. I thought I'd made them a bit obscure, but apparently not.
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8: The Sunday Lunch with Terry Stevens.

It is Sunday the 9th of August. Time to look at some birthdays and interesting events throughout history. Things that happened on this day. Okay, birthdays first. Born this day in 1899, P.L. Travers. Born in Maryborough, Australia. Who was the creator of Mary Poppins? Born in 1914 in Ellesmere Port, footballer and manager Joe Mercer. Managed England for a while in 74. Writer and poet Philip Larkin, born in Coventry on this day, 1922. Actor Robert Shaw, born in West Houghton, Lancashire. He was probably best known for Jaws and The Sting, and that was 1927. And tennis player extraordinaire, one of the pioneers of the game, Rod Laver, born in Rockhampton, Queensland, won 11 Grand Slams, born this day, 1938. And heavyweight boxing champion Ken Norton, born in Jacksonville, Illinois, this day, 1943. Wasn't he the first one to beat Muhammad Ali? Footballer George Armstrong, born in County Durham, 1944, and actor Sam Elliott, born in Sacramento, California, on the same day. Actress Melanie Griffith, born in New York City, 1950.

Whitney Houston, born in Newark, New Jersey, this day 1963. Actress Gillian Anderson, born in Chicago, 1968. And actress Audrey Tautou, born in Beaumont, France, in 1976. Actress Rona Mitra, born somewhere in London in 1976. And finally, Anna Kendrick, born in Portland, Maine, 1985. Okay, let's look at some events that happened this day, 9th of August. In 1902, King Edward VII was crowned King of the United Kingdom. And on this day, 1966, the Beatles album Revolver was released in the US.

And on this day, 2012, Usain Bolt wins the 200 metres at the London Olympics and becomes the first athlete to win the 100 and the 200 in consecutive Olympics. Still with Olympics in 84, Daley Thompson wins the decathlon in Los Angeles with a record points total. And in 1979, the first UK nudist beach was opened in Brighton, of course, Brighton. Bit of cricket now. This day, 1977, Chris Old scores 100 in 37 minutes for Yorkshire. And the previous year, Clive Lloyd scored a double century for the West Indies versus Glamorgan. On this day, 1974, Richard Nixon resigns as president of the US. And on this day, 1969, was the date of the Tate Bianca murders, Sharon Tate and the house guest murder by the

And as it is the 9th of August, I should tell you, today is National Book Lovers Day. I like that. Not so sure about the others. It's also National Rice Pudding Day. It's National Holding Hands Day. It's National Betty Boop Day. And it is also National Gay Uncles Day. I think we'll swiftly move on to the birthday bash, and who can I play as it's her birthday? It can only be one person, but it is Whitney Houston.

commemorating the birthday of Whitney Houston. I'd like to give a shout out. Good morning to Blodwyn and welcome to Southern Spain, Linda and Warren. I hope you enjoy your stay here. Here's Herbie Hancock.

0: there. 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
2: The intro quiz with Terry Stevens. Can you guess the intro?
3: Okay, here we go. Three intros, all from the same sort of genre and time period. Other than that, there's no connection. See if you can give me the title of the songs and the artist. Here's number one. Number two. And number three. Okay, one more time. Here's the first one. And number two. And number three. Okay, once you know the artist and the title, let's jump on the comments of your answers. Private to DJ is Royez.

is number one. And number two. And number three.

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8: Intro number one, The Supremes, Come See About Me.

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Number two, The Four Tops, I Can't Help Myself.

And number three. Wilson Pickett in the Midnight Hour.

our intros for today. Number one, Come See About Me, The Supremes. Number two, Can't Help Myself, The Four Tops. And this one, In the Midnight Hour, Wilson Pickett. And we had right answers from Carol. Carol, I want to give you that because the year 65 was actually the average, because the first one was 64, this was 66, and The Four Tops were 65. Also, CatDog in the correct answer. But first in, with all three right, Graham Garrett of the West House, Bindon, Kent. Congratulations, Graham. Thank you all for playing. Rubbish.

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8: 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Sharon Regan is at Carrillo's Sala in Almanzora at 4 o'clock. At 5 o'clock, Kaylee is at the Cafe Royal. Also at 5, Odyssey are at the Irish Rover and Synergy are at Valerie. Still at 5 o'clock, the Locos are at Nopal. At 6 o'clock, the Electric Owls are at I Love Mojácar. And Level Eye are at Tito's. 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Andy Coogan is at the Zeppelin Bar at 9:30. But the big one is the August Summer Party, 7 o'clock at the New Trinidad, featuring Madame Blonde, Duchess Charlie, Steve Jackson and others. 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
2: 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It's the Sunday Lunch with Terry Stevens.

It's time for me to go. Thank you very much for your company. It's been wonderful. Stick around. Coming up next, Big and Groovy 70s with Jim Scott. Enjoy the rest of your Sunday. Have a fabulous week. And I'll be back next Sunday with a Sunday lunch. So until then, I still love Easter.

It's Sunday afternoon, ladies and gentlemen. That means only one thing. Time for Big and Groovy 70s with Jim Scott. 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

0: We had the first of three from our special guest this fine day from 10cc, of course, and Robert Bullitt's getting things underway for a Super Sunday. Hello there.
1: Hola.
0: How the devil are you today? Are you good? Special thanks to Michael on Gold and to Terence on Al Maria Radio. They'll be back with you next weekend. So here we are then. It's a big and groovy 70s for a Sunday afternoon here on Al Maria Radio and Al Maria Gold. Rubber Bullitt's, huh? So welcome to day 221 of the year. Today is Melon Day. Nope, no smutty jokes whatsoever. I've been warned. It's also a Rice Pudding Day, Passion Fruit Day, Billiards and Pool Day, and Betty Boop Day. No words, no. Star sign is Leo, and your birthstone is Peridot once again. So on the show over the next couple of hours, the classic takeaway of the music up and coming after the next song. 70s TV theme, One More Dancer, On the Edge, Compare and Contrast, blah, blah, blah, blah, blah. All the stuff, as they say. And of course, the big one is you pick 'em, we play 'em. Five of your favourite 70s songs. We've already chosen three, looking for another two. You, yes, you out there, could choose one. Contact the show, almariaradio.live or almariagold.com. Or you can pop into Facebook today and look up at Jim Scott's Big and Groovy 70s. Oh, we're just showing off now.

0: Do you know, I was always fascinated with big burly guys who spoke like that normally. Hello there. Welcome. And then go on the microphone and sing like this. How'd you get up there? How did you get up there? Tight underwear? Yeah, probably. On this day in 1930, on the subject of Betty Boop earlier on, Betty Boop made her first ever animated appearance in the Talkatoon short Dizzy Dishes, produced by Max Fisher. On this day in 1930. You remember that? Oh, how rude. First of our features for this fine day. Before that, of course, it was Jimmy Helms. Gonna make you an offer you can't refuse. And we kicked off with 10cc, our special artist today. Rubber Bullets. Two more to go. So here we are then. Take away the music. 70s track. We take away the music, leaving a little bit of a cappella, which today, it just so happens, sounds like this.
1: If you wake up and don't want to smile, if it takes just a little while.
0: Now, I would say on the old Scotty scale, that is relatively easy today. We're looking for the artist and the title. Please get yourself onto almariaradio.live or almariagold.com. And don't forget to click on play music and join. And, of course, private message

Yes. Gary's Gang and Keep On Dancing. Now, if you're looking for somewhere to go tonight at the new Trinidad and Arbeliers, we have, of course, live on stage, Madon Blonde, Steve Jackson, Sax with

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0: 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That's

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0: Oh, he's forgotten the words again. Bad George. On this day in 1963, ITV transmitted the first edition of the pop music programme.
1: Pop pickers.
0: Not off. Ready, Steady, Go, presented by Kathy McGowan, to rival the BBC's Top of the Pops on this day. 1963, pop pickers. Now, don't forget the August extravaganza happening tonight at the new Trinidad and Arbeleos. Madon Blonde, Steve Jackson, Sax with Tim, Duchess Charlie and Matt Black. All kicks off at 7 p.m. tonight. Want to book your table? 64-369-833. That's 64-369-833. New Trinidad Arbeleos for the August extravaganza. Now with Take Away the Music up and running, TV programme for

Take an afternoon to it to Donnie, who's come into our comments page. Also to Paul Midday. Midday. Got to your underline Midday. Mitchell. And of course, our very own cat dog as well, who's at the old, the new Trinidad Arbelais tonight, 7 p.m. Mad on Blonde. Matron. Mari.

0: good old song, that. It's been a while since I heard it. What about you? Yes. I was doing other things. This week's takeaway, the music, incidentally, sounds a bit like this.
1: If you wake up and don't want to smile, if it takes just a little while.
0: Oh, looking for the artist and the title of this week's takeaway, the music. 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

0: Fat Dog, who says that this week's takeaway of the music. Perfectly correct.
1: Yes.
0: Also, E&M, our very own.
1: Yes, yes it was. Yes,
0: yes. Also, good afternoon to Freddie Fox and Debbie, who think the TV programme is... Yes, it is. Very well done indeed.
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0: this day in 1979, Brighton officially agrees to set aside a stretch of its beach for nude bathers, making it the first major resort in Britain to do so. Nude bathers!
1: What you just said,
0: yes,
1: is one of the most insanely idiotic things I have ever heard.
0: Oh, tell me about it. And the choice of Margaret, the OJs, and Love Train kicking off. You pick them, we play them. Say good afternoon to Tony, who says, slip on a bit of Slade, will you?

0: choice of Tony Slade. Goodbye to Jane.
1: Thanks, Don.
0: No, it's Jim.
1: Thanks, Don.
0: No, it's Jim, Tim.
1: Thanks, Don.
0: You catch him tomorrow night playing the very best of all the Slade.

0: say you pick 'em, we play 'em for a Super Sunday. Go on, then.
1: Not as good looking as Cat Dog, but not as old as John Alex. Jim Scott knows how to play a classic 70s tune.
0: John Alex, hate that jingle. He hates

choice of Mark, Marvin Gaye, Got to Give It Up, part one. It's a kiddo song, isn't it? Now, the TV theme for this week, if you said it was Whatever Happened to the Likely Lads, yes, yes, it was. The very one. A note to that E&M chap, he got it right. On this day, 2017, a 30-foot inflatable chicken that resembled US President Donald Trump, got to do it straight here, was placed outside the US White House as part of a political protest. An inflatable chicken, 30 foot. Unfortunately, it didn't have a chicken effect, but as close as you're going to get, really. So you pick them, we play them. We've got two more to go. A bit of Gibson Brothers for Donna. But first, the choice of Pauline, who says, any chance of Rod Stewart's Sailing?

0: Now, if you're looking for somewhere to go this evening, the August extravaganza is on at the New Trinidad in Arbeleos. 7 p.m. kickoff. Featuring Mad on Blonde, Steve Jackson, Sax with Tim, Duchess Charlie and Matt Black. 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
1: 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I can see you. Now back to our show.

0: Choice of it, Donna, who says Gibson Brothers and Casey Ram and Viva. Before that, Rod Stewart, Sailing for Pauline. Thanks once again to Donna, to Pauline, to Mark, to Tony, and of course to Margaret. If you'd like your favourite 70s song included in the show next week, drop us a line on Facebook, Jim Scott's Big and Groovy 70s. Or you can email us, bag70s.almaria@gmail.com. Say also good afternoon to boss man Robbie, who's just awakened, seemingly, after two nights of fiestas. Why he's driving about in an old Ford, I don't know, but there you go. Anyway, this week's takeaway, the music sounds like this.
1: If you wake up and don't smile, if it takes just a little while.
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0: And if you said it was Fleetwood Mac and Don't Stop You, Top of the class you were. Yeah, Ian M, he got it right. Paul got it right. CVE, she got it right as well. Yeah.

This week's takeaway, the music. And if you got it right, very well done indeed, indeed, indeed. On this day in 1974, Gerald Ford became the 38th U.S. President.

Well, I'm dancing again. So there we have it. That's it. This week's one word answer, as I said, where we compile three little 70s tracks together in a little mix, little montagey thing, with a connection and a one word answer. Shall we do it again together? Okay then.

0: 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That's our one-word answer for this fine day. 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Presenter, broadcaster, yes. Either that, you can contact us through Facebook today. Jim Scott's Big and Groovy 70s, yeah. Can you cast your mind back to 1975 when the Bay City Rollers were in the charts with Bye Bye Baby? But guess what? It wasn't the original version. No, you've got to go back 10 years to 1965 when Frankie Valli and the Four Seasons done the original. So this week's compare and contrast is the song Bye Bye Baby.
1: If you hate me after what I say,
2: can't put it off.

Bye Bye Baby, original done in 65 with Frankie Valli and the Four Seasons, and of course the big one from the Bay City Rollers in 75. Hey! On the subject of 75, the Bee Gees started a 2-week run at number one in the US singles chart with Jive Talking, the group's second US number one. It made number five in the UK. This is Big and Groovy 70s for a Sunday afternoon, coming to you live on Almeria Radio and Almeria Gold.

75 Bee Gees and ha ha ha. Stop tickling me, jive talking. Don't you know, on this day 1173, you're around then, 1173, the foundations for the Tower of Pisa was placed in Italy. Hey, Tony, we need the Mora Conquerita over the other side. Yeah, the thing will fall down. Yes, it will. More concrete, on the left. On the left. Your left. Yes, well, we all know what happened there, don't we? Yes. Shall we do the jukebox? Got the old jukebox with us today. Yes, there we go. The old 50s jukebox. And it's got that shuffle button on it as well. Hang on, I get my coin. There we go, there we go. Press the shuffle button. Not too sure about this.

0: Oh, that's a good one. Solomon Burke. Cry to me. More crackly vinyl from the old 50s jukebox. Next Sunday.
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Track number two was Carole King, and I Feel the Earth Move. You got it. Keep it to yourself, then. I don't want it. And, of course, track number three, Casey and the Sunshine Band, and the Queen of Clubs. Prince, King, Queen. Oh! Did you say... Did you say it was... did you say it was royalty? You did? Oh, you're so clever! Big and groovy 70s free Sunday afternoon here in Al Maria Radio, and of course Al Maria Gold with a classic from the

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0: Guess who was pressing the wrong buttons there? Yeah.
3: Guilty, my lords, guilty. Yeah.
0: Anyway, this week's Dead or Alive, where we take three celebs from Wikipedia, you've got to tell us by means of a D or an A whether they are dead or alive. Up first, number one, Barbara Mason, American R&B soul singer-songwriter. Barbara Mason, is she dead or alive? Number two, Curtis Blow.
3: Curtis Blow!
0: American rapper, producer and actor, Curtis Blow. Is he dead or alive? And finally, number three, Ken Norton, American boxer and actor. Ken Norton. Is he dead or alive? Quick run through once again. Number one, Barbara Mason, American R&B soul singer-songwriter. Number two, Curtis Blow, American rapper, boy, producer and actor. And number three, Ken Norton, American boxer and actor. Looking for a combination of D's and A's, please. Send them off to almariaradio.live or almariagold.com. And don't forget to click on play music and join. And of course, private message the DJ. 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

What a tune. Gil Scott-Heron and The Bottle. Now, looking for somewhere to go tonight? The new Trinidad and Arbeleas is the place. Kicks off at 7 p.m. Live on stage, Mad on Blonde, Steve Jackson, sax with Tim, Duchess Charlie and Matt Black. It's the August Extravaganza. 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Anna Kendrick, American actress, is 41. Danielle Demby-Ash is 48. She's an English actress. American actress Jessica Capshaw is 50. Nicola Stapleton, English actress, is 51. Australian actor Eric Bana is 58. And American actress Gillian Anderson is also 58. If you are celebrating your birthday, from all of us here at Almeria Gold and Almeria Radio, you have the happiest of days today.

0: tune, Harold Melvin and the Blue Notes. On this day in 1967, Scott McKenzie was at number one in the UK singles chart with San Francisco. If you're going, be sure to wear some flowers in your hair. The singer's only UK top 40 hit was written by John Phillips of the Mamas and Papas. On this day, 1967.
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0: Now, just over 10 minutes ago, we gave you three celeb names from Wikipedia who were celebrating birthdays today. We asked you if you knew whether they were, the old heart was still beating, or they were 6 feet under, basically. Up first was Barbara Mason, several R&B and pop hits in the 1960s and 70s, and best known for a self-written 1965 hit song, Yes, I'm Ready. She has released 12 albums, including her 1965 debut with Yes, I'm Ready, and had 14 top 40 hits in the US Billboard R&B chart. 78 today, she's very much alive. Up next, Curtis Blow, real name Curtis Walker. He's the first commercially successful rapper and the first signed with a major record label. The Breaks, a single from the 1980 self-entitled debut album. He's at 67 today, so that's another A. And finally, Ken Norton, American boxer and actor. He's often known for his fights with Muhammad Ali, in which Norton won the first by a split decision, lost the second by a split decision, and lost the final by a controversial unanimous decision. Unfortunately, he passed away in 2013. So today, if you said AAD, very, very well done indeed. Big and groovy 70s for a Sunday afternoon here at Almeria Radio and Almeria Gold.

0: Blue Oyster Carlton, Don't Feel the Reaper. Do you know, I used to have a rock DJ way back in Scotland. I can't remember his name. He used to speak like this. Hello, the Rock Show. But when you met me, spoke very normal. Just like...
1: Hi, John Alex here.
0: Yeah, yes. And also...
2: Penny.
0: Yes.
2: Penny.
0: Yes.
2: Penny.
0: What?
2: Penny.
0: Yeah, my name's not Penny.
2: Penny.
0: Penny's not here.
2: Penny.
0: No.
2: Penny.
0: No.
2: Penny.
0: Go away.
2: Penny.
0: No.
2: Penny.
0: Who's Penny?

0: very own Sharon M. She likes that one. Oh. Oh. You can catch her tomorrow morning. Yes, you can. Scott Trainor's on. She might not be able to catch her.
1: Hi, it's Cat Dog.
0: Hello there. Forgot all about our special guest for today. Try and squeeze in two before we have to say goodbye. Second of the three from 10cc. And good morning, Judge.

0: Last of the birthdays for today, Rod Laver, Australian former professional tennis player, is 88 today. Sam Elliott, American actor, is 82. And Roy Hodgson, English former football manager, is 79 today.
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1: Yes, you can.
0: On the Edge, Harry Nielsen. And everybody's talking. Everybody's talking about the old August extravaganza happening tonight at the new Trinidad and Arbeliers. Live on stage we have Madon Blonde, Steve Jackson, sax with Tim, Duchess Charlie and Matt Black. All kicks off at 7 o'clock tonight. The tickets are €10. If you want to book a table tonight, 634-369-833 for the August extravaganza at the new Trinidad and Arbeliers. As I said, 7 p.m. this evening.

Roxy Music. On this day in 1958, Britain's answer to Elvis, really? 17-year-old Cliff Richard signed a record deal with EMI Records also on this day. Cliff Richard starting a four-week residency at Butlin's Holiday Camp in Clacton-on-Sea, Essex, as Cliff Richard and the Drifters. Thank you, fans. Third of the three from our special guest, artiste this week.

0: Now, is it just me or does that song remind you of space? The final frontier. Beam us up, Scotty. Thanks very much.
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1: Thanks once again to all my Facebook buddies for tuning in. Also on the comments page today, to Donnie, to Cat Dog.
0: Cat Dog.
1: Good. Paul, Midday Mitchell, Ian M, Freddie Fox and Debbie, Bossman Robbie, Sharon M, and of course John Alex, that you can catch tonight on Gold at 6

feature for today is called Do You Wanna Dance, where we take a 70s track and we remix it all up. Takes ages and ages and ages to do it. I spend most of my time remixing these damn 70s songs up. So we thought we'd do this one, which is Tina Charles and I Love to Love.

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0: It's that party vibe and biggest mix of retro throwbacks that makes us the favorite station in the area.
2: 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He's got the soul, the vibes, the groove you love.
3: And a big good afternoon to you lovely people out there in sunny Spain today. How are you? Jim Scott, always a fantastic show, mate. Keep up the good work.

afternoon, ladies and gentlemen. And guess what? It's my anniversary. Yes, I've been on this radio station for 1 year today. Help me celebrate. Come on.

Yes, and welcome to my show, ladies and gentlemen. Like I said earlier on, I have been on Almeria 107.5 for a year now. It's my anniversary. I only found out by accident. You know, when you look at the diary and you think, why does this make so much sense to me? Okay, right. I'm going to kick off with a track from Chic. It's called Everybody Dance.

And all after them goes out to Cat Dog. How you doing? I want to go meow. 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How you doing? I love it, Cat Dog. Right, listen, staying in that kind of era, there was a song that came out by the Black Yards. This one's called Rock Creek Park. Hope you like it. Go something like this.

0: it's DJ Barrington bringing you the beat. Soul, reggae, R&B. Feel the heat. Come on, turn it up with Barrington.
1: And a big happy birthday goes out to a friend of mine and neighbour, Peter. This is all yours. Turn the music up. He was celebrating the big one, his 70th birthday. Wow. And he looks amazing, he does. He'll love me for saying that, I'll tell you. Players Association, turn the music up.

Thank you for joining us this Sunday afternoon. It's me, DJ Barrington, bringing you the sounds all the way from Murphia. Yes, I'm in Murphia. And for my listeners in the area, a good afternoon. I hope you enjoy the show, guys.

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0: Yes, Alison Brown and Levy, here I come. What was your reggae tune that you liked when you were clubbing or going to the disco? Let me know, I might have it, I could play it for you.
1: Over the ocean and over the sea, all of the girls, them are both for we.
0: Well, this one I've got to play because it's called Amigo and it's by Black Slate. It brings back so much memories for me. Hope it does for you too.

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Thanks.

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Hope you like it. 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
1: Oh, yeah. You know what time it is? He's got the soul, the vibes, the groove you love. It's DJ Barrington on the decks. 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

Big hi goes out to Kim D. Yes, your requests will be coming up in a short while. Don't worry, you want a request, contact me here in the studio and I'll play it for you. You know what it's like. It's all good.

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I didn't owe anyone the show. Hope you're listening now, Peter. Celebrating his 70th birthday. Wow, I was there with him as well. I had to rush back to do my show. He looks good at 70 years old, I tell you.

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0: Hey kids, it's Paul Mitchell. Join me for my new show, The Saturday Shakedown. There'll be some great music, odd news from around the world, and a few features to keep you entertained. And I might play a few of your requests. But remember, no Coldplay. 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
2: Special request goes out to Kim. She's still loving me.

Great sounds by The In Crowd, Baka Yar, taking you back in time. A great song in 1978 on Cactus label. Let's remix it up and go for something like this. 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It's a remix version. I think it's a dance version, actually. Are you ready? It's called Follow Me. So follow me.

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That was Big Love by Peter Heller. This one's called Professional Widow by Tori Amos. Hope you like it.

Okay, I've just had a request. Anybody in the Murphy region of Fuente Alamo that needs rubble, this is big rubble that they can deliver to you if you need to fill a hole, fill a swimming pool, crush to build something on top. Contact me on the studio and I will forward the information on to you. That's a great request, isn't it? Big rubble. Must be in the Fuente Alamo area of Murphy, eh?

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Lovely track off the album of Soul to Soul, Missing You. Wow, they did so much back in the 90s. Or should I say late 80s, early 90s. All right, here's one called Doing It to Death, and that's by Fred Wesley and the JBs.

Right, don't be shy. You can get your requests in. You've got about 30 minutes left for me to play a song of your choice. And I'm celebrating my first year with Almeria Radio 107.5. I've had one well wisher so far, but thank you. I know you're all thinking of me. All right, I'm going to switch up the music now to something like this.

And it goes on and on and on and on. Right, I'm going to stop that right there, and I'm going to play this song for Barry. Hope you like this one, Barry. It's called The Rain, and it's by Orange Juice Jones.

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Yes, that was Hector Roots Lewis. And that track's called Fire. It's appropriate, isn't it? Where the world is on fire right now. It's happening everywhere. I don't know what's going on. There's Desmond Dekker, 007. Shantytown.

007 Shantytown. Right, I've got time to maybe do one or two more songs. Don't forget, at the top of the hour, we have got Steve Mosley with his incredible show. Right, thank you for joining in with my show this evening. Big hi goes out to Dawny, Cat Dog, Kim D, Paul Midday Mitchell, and Bob the Builder. First time I've seen him up on my computer screen here. Okay, enjoy your evening. Have a great time. I'm going to try and squeeze maybe two more in. One might be the tops. Until then, you have a very good evening. And from me, Barrington, goodbye.

0: Hello and welcome to the Music Room. Thank you for joining me here again today. And I start today with Oasis. And that was one of my favourite tracks from them, Cigarettes and Alcohol. Still lots of talk and controversy over the upcoming tour. Now, me and Joe did see them on their last tour, I think it was back in 2009. And that was at Heaton Park in Manchester. But we won't be going to any of their gigs this time around. And something completely different and more modern for this next track. Now, this is a guy that incorporates jazz, blues, soul and gospel. This is Gregory Porter and a track called Hey Laura.
1: Hey.

This next artist was a singer, songwriter, model and actress. Whenever I hear her name, I always think of one particular incident, though. And that is with an interview with Russell Harty. Well, she got rather upset with him because he kept turning her back on her. So she decided to give him a good slap. Well, I think he deserved it. This is Grace Jones. Pull up to the bumper, baby.

It's time for the Live on Snig Hill feature. And this week we are headed back to the Boardwalk on the 29th of November 2006. And the band that was playing at the Boardwalk on Snig Hill in Sheffield on that date were The Meteors. And they described themselves as a psychobilly band, which basically is a fusion of rockabilly and punk rock. And I think the song I'm about to play is the shortest one I've played on this feature. This is called Shout So Loud.

That was The Wizard by Black Sabbath. And can you believe it? Back together again for one more final time. Their final gig's going to take place at Villa Park Stadium on Saturday the 5th of July. Demand for tickets is going to be absolutely crazy. I'm pleased to see that the profits from the gig are being split between three different charities. Nice one, guys. Let's hope that the ticket touts don't have a field day. And what a lineup as well. Support from some of the biggest names in rock. So if you've been lucky enough to secure a ticket, please give me a report after the gig. And I think I can say with almost certainty that the next track I'm about to play, you will not be hearing at the Black Sabbath gig. This is Peter Skellen, Love Is the Sweetest Thing.

And I promise you that this next song is going to hurt so good. It was released in 1982 and is by John Mellencamp, although at that point in time he was known as John Cougar. It was the first single from his American Fool album. It didn't chart in the UK, but it got to number 2 in the US.

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0: Still, you turn me on. The wonderful voice of Greg Lake, together with Messrs. Emerson and Palmer. And probably one of the shortest songs which they ever did, coming in at less than 3 minutes. And for an ELP track, that is very short. I might have to take votes on whether I should be playing some 20 to 30 minute ELP tracks. It's time for the 1x2.
1: 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And I got cat stunned. We're also a drop-off point for any cat food that you'd like to donate. Come along any day from Monday to Saturday, 10 a.m. to 2 p.m. and get your claws into a bargain.
0: So if there is anybody out there that doesn't know how the 1x2 works, put your hand up now. No, I think we're clear. Oh no, there's one person. Okay, let me explain. I'm going to play you one track. It's going to be by two different artists. First of all, I'm going to play you the original version, and then round about halfway through, I'm going to swap it into a cover version. And what I would like you to do is identify the track, identify the original artist, and identify the cover artist.

Well, whether you managed to get the 1x2 or not, I'm sure you will have to agree it was a stunning piece of music. The song was While My Guitar Gently Weeps. The original version was by the Beatles, and it was released on the White Album in 1968. There's been quite a few versions of the song over the years, but the particular one which I played you, which I consider is the best cover version, was by Peter Frampton. And it was released on his Now album in 2003. And whilst I love the original version by the Beatles, and that version also included this solo by Eric Clapton, I think I do prefer the Peter Frampton version. Some absolutely brilliant guitar work on it from Peter there. So if you got that right, then a big well done to you. And many thanks to our sponsors, Kitty's Claws, the cat charity support shop on Avenida America in Albox. Time for a bit of Clever Trevor. Ian Dury and the Blockheads.

That was Van Halen, Ain't Talking About Love, and the guitar sound that Eddie produces on that, wow, definitely one of my favourite Van Halen tracks. Coming up next is The Tubes, White Punks on Dope.

0: And that's it for another week. Thank you for joining me today. I hope you enjoyed the show. I will be back same time, same place next week. So please join me again if you can. I do like to have your company. But that's it from the Music Room for another week. Thanks for listening. See ya.
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So that was Debbie Harry with In Love With Love, produced by PWL, as you could probably tell with the bum bum bum bum. Everybody was doing this funky beat back in the day. This is a great track. It's a great bootleg. You'll never guess what it is. Well, you know what that part is. But anyway, I'll be quiet. I hope you enjoy the show, because tonight's a good one.

0: Oh, yes. So that was We Are the Funky Robots. I really like that bootleg. I don't play a lot of bootlegs on the show, but that one definitely had to be heard. What a great combo platter right there. So here's an album that I bought. I didn't think it was the best OMD album, but I did really like it. I think it was missing Paul Humphreys. I like the soothing tone of Paul's voice. The album is called Sugar Tax, and this single is called Pandora's Box, and it was a great single. Huge, in fact, huge. I can't say enough about OMD. I just love Andy's voice.
1: He has that thing going on.
0: And it really works. It just does.

0: So I'm going to show my ignorance right here, but I know this song is about a famous actress, a black and white actress. I can't remember her name. Maybe somebody in the Facebook chat could let me know right now.
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0: Once upon a time, Billy went all cyberpunk and released Shock to the System.

So I actually watched a documentary about the releasing of Billy Idol's album, and it came with some type of game, and Billy had to bluff his way through interviews. Apparently he hadn't played the game, and it was some type of interactive game. It was a really interesting documentary about the album, you know, because he went all kind of, he'd spiky, unusual big long spikes in his hair and went full cyberpunk. But I really liked the video for Shock to the System, but I digress. Here's a song that I think should have been a single. It's by Erasure. It's called The Hardest Part. It's off the Crackers International EP.

Oh, what a happy little song. Just love it, just love it. Can't say enough. Crackers International is a great EP, and that song should get more radio play. I remember hearing this for the first time in my mate's house, and he had a red light in his bedroom. A red light. It was so atmospheric. I thought I was in this underground club, and I heard this song, and I just thought, oh, that is magnificent. This is Japan.

So I always wondered why Japan broke up. They broke up at the height of their fame. Ghosts was massive. They were just on fire. Turns out it was the manager. Stabbed them all in the back. Simon Napier Bell. I read the article. Shame on you, pal. Shame on you. He tried to play them all off each other, allegedly. And that's why Japan were no more. And it's a shame because they were on fire at that point. Anyway, either way, here's this week's big 12-incher of the week, a classic 80s 12-inch for you, and in many ways, the greatest comeback of all time. Mr. Martin Fry was on fire. Oh,

0: 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That was ABC.
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0: And now a fantastic song. A happy little song about a dead woman. No, I'm not lying, but I love this song.

0: there's not much I can say. Don't shoot me, I'm the DJ. It's not my fault she never made it through the car crash, but that's what the song's about, you know? They kept listening to the answer machine. What a tragic song. They don't make them like that anymore, but they bloody well should, you know? Really? Bizarre, but I absolutely love that song. I just think it's very melodic and very lovely. Now, here's a song that was a huge hit in America, huge hit in Australia, did nothing over here, and that's a crime. This is This Week Should Have Been a Hit, and this is Ice House.
1: Here's a song that didn't get the success it deserved, and it wasn't should have been a hit.

0: You know, Ivor from Ace House is such a great singer, but during the video of this song, he was in possession of arguably the greatest mullet of all time. Unreal.
1: My name is John Campbell.
0: So this is an 80s act that I think are really underrated. They're from America, operating out of Britain. They're called Voice of the Beehive. This song's called I Say Nothing. And it's a combination of like almost Altered Images meets Blondie. And this is an absolute tune.

love that key change at the end. There's two separate videos for that song. The record company really believed in them, and quite rightly so. I think one of them's a teacher now, and one of them runs her own art studio. I looked it up during the week. I like to know what people are doing, you know, so I can tell you, because I'm really nosy. Where are they now, ChatGPT? Here's my friends from Liverpool. They're called The Last Arcade and they write amazing 80s music. And this one's all about meeting that special girl in the arcade. Oh, I wish. Back in the day, all I could see was a girl just sitting there looking depressed. But not in the world of The Last Arcade, because everything is beautiful.

Yeah, it should be pointed out, when I went to arcades, I was not looking for girls. All I wanted to see was Pac-Man, Defender, Space Invaders. I could go on all night. I am an uber geek when it comes to retro gaming. I'm sorry, you deserve better. But here's a song I absolutely love also. I think this was 2002, and this chap, well, he wrote Life is a Roller Coaster for Ronan Keating, but this is the New Radicals. I've said it before, but I love the fact he talks about Courtney Love and Marilyn Manson, and he ended up producing Hanson of all bands. Can you believe it? That's like life imitating art right there. You're on the Ultimate Playlist on Al Maria Radio, and this is Just So Good.

I'll come with you. Let's go to the house and kick their asses in. I was in New Radicals with You Only Get What You Give. There's a woman who had a lisp and I fell in love with her lisp. As strange as that may sound, but what a career this lady's had, I'll tell you right now. From pop star to doing the Teletubbies narrator to be a YouTube star, Toya Wilcox, come on down.

0: enjoying the show, because if I can be candidly honest, this is the music I love. I love new wave music, synth pop, synth wave. I love it all, man. I hope you're enjoying it. Stay with me, because coming up after a break, I've got some great music from Haircut 100, The Beloved and Arcadia. And you'll just have to wait and see what the rest is, but it's good.
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1: 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A duo on fire. This is Blancmange with Blind Vision.

So it was Blancmange from the album Mange Tout, or Mange Tout. I'm not very good at my French. We've got a regular listener called Fanny from France, and maybe you could let me know if it's Mange Tout or Mange Tout. This is Muse with a song that's based on a Doctor Who theme tune. You are an enemy of the modern artist Muse with your fantastic tunes. I just love this song. This song is a masterpiece in modern production. This is Uprising on the Ultimate Playlist and Almeria Radio. And I'll be quiet now.

So that was Muse with Uprising. Makes me want to go out and scream at the sky and say, I'm alive, firing, and I feel fantastic. Calm down, Radio DJ. Well, actually, it does. It gives me that urge. It's hard to explain. Right now, we're going back to the future, and this is the part of the show where I find you a modern act whose lineage clearly lies in the past, i.e., they've got a lot of influence from the 80s, 70s. And this is a track, this is a golden nugget I found. This is Night With All Your Pain. I want to give a shout out to Rich from Mesh, because he's the guy that told me about this track. So there.

So I played that last time and it went off in the chat. Everybody on Facebook was saying how good a track that was, and they weren't lying because it's an absolute anthem. That was Night, spelled N-I-T-E, with All Your Pain. And as you can clearly hear in the background, it's this week's blockbuster of the week. And I've got a great song for you. It's from the movie Pretty Woman. You know that movie where Richard Gere hooked up with a prostitute? You know, she was a prostitute, let's be honest. That's what you call them. And, well, you don't anymore. I think they're called sex workers. She's a sex worker. But, you know, he coughed up the cash and he got Julia Roberts, if only. And this is Go West with the King of Wishful Thinking. And I absolutely love Peter Cox's voice in this song, so I will be quiet now.

It always does that. I love it, love it, love it. That is Go West featuring the sultry, dulcet tones and incredibly powerful range of Mr. Peter Cox. Now, this is King with Alone Without You. This song was the follow-up to Love and Pride, and they went all kind

So that was interesting to me because King, well, Paul King went on to become a video DJ. He used to be a policeman, by the way, I just thought I'd tell you that. And I found it strange he never did any music ever again. He just walked away. And as an artist and a singer myself, I'm like, how can you do that? It's part of your DNA. But hey, each to their own. And he's very successful. He produces shows for MTV still to this day. And here's a great song for a school disco. This is the Bell Stars. Hey, now.

0: Yep, school disco classic right there. Hi. Just gets you in the mood. Even if you don't like it, it makes you feel good. It's like Modern Romance. They weren't the best band in the world, but they made you feel good.
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0: My friends, 101 is a moment in time, and this intro is as good as it gets. If you like synth music, then you will know what I'm talking about. Down, down, this is the mode. At the very best, I don't care if the lyrics sound contrived or cheesy. Be quiet with that nonsense. This is as good as it gets. This is People Are People, live from Pasadena Rose Bowl. Oh yes.

You know, I went off in one at the start of this. Down, down. All my songs, I'm in a band called TTF, and they all end with down, down, down. Because of that track right there. Now, here's a track, a really happy track from Mr. Morton of the Harkett.

You know what the tragedy of time is? People have expiry dates when it comes to chart positions. And I think that Morten Harkett song should have been a UK top 10 because it's really catchy. Everybody's gonna da da da da da. What a tune, man. Now, that aside, I hope you like cover versions. I've got a great one for you. It's a kind of Northern Soul classic that was covered by the band Soft Cell, and it's not Tainted Love. The song is called What? Yes, I said Captain. I said What? People in the UK will know what that meant.

that was Soft Cell. Sadly, Mr. Dave Ball's no longer with us. And that is a lovely lesson in synth pop right there. I absolutely love Soft Cell, though they were artists that really expressed themselves, and that's what art should be, you know? Almeria Radio 107.5 FM. How many times have you been lost? You've been out and you get lost. Every time I get lost, and I'm not joking, as sad as this is going to sound, I always say to my mates or whoever I'm with, where do we go from here? Is it down to the lake I fear? Shut up, John. We're lost. This is Haircut 100 with Love Plus One. Lovely gentlemen in cricket jumpers. What a tune.

Nick Hayward was such a talent. The whole band were. They made some songs without him, but they weren't as good. The chemistry had gone, you know. Plus one. Just magical, magical. So charming. That's what that song is. It's a charming little song. Now, going from the charming to the scary, here is this week's Gothic Classic of the Week, and it is an absolute hit out of the park classic, because it is The Mission with Tower of Strength, a song that Wayne Hussey wrote about his fans, that they are the backbone of The Mission, they are the Tower of Strength indeed, and it's true. And I love that whole Sisters of Mercy Sisters of Mercy, I love that whole Sisters of Mercy dark gothic vibe that Wayne brought to The Mission, you know. So I'll be quiet now.

produced by Mr. John Paul Jones of Led Zeppelin, which may explain the massive production in the background. It's just such a great song. Tower of Strength is an absolute anthem. Now here we are at this week's track of the unexpected. And this is an interesting one because it is the opening track from the beloved album Conscience. And I was hoping the follow-up album would be as good as the first album, Happiness. And when I put it on, oh my God. So welcome back again, on the right track again. John's whispering again, and I'm so in. I was so in. It's an uplifting little song. I hope you like this. This is Spirit.

0: from the album Conscience. That is a masterpiece right there, and I don't think it was a single. Can you believe it? That is Spirit by The Beloved, and it's just so good. You're in the Ultimate Playlist on Almeria Radio. Hope you're enjoying the show.
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0: There's not much I can say about this next record other than it had the biggest engagement on my page in recent history. People love the Arcadia album. People are so enthused about this album, and they're completely correct. The last album produced by Alex Sadkin, the production is massive. It's so underrated. And for me, this could be one of the greatest albums of the 80s. If you haven't heard the album, it's called So Red the Rose. Check it out, because it is incredible.

So that was Arcadia. I think it got to number six in the UK, and then the two follow-up singles, I think there was three or four, and they weren't hits, and the videos were great, and the songs just never made it, and one of them even had Sting. It didn't make much sense. It's a real tragedy, that. We've come to the end of the show, can you believe it? All I can tell you is I hope you have a brilliant new year ahead of you. It's going to be a great time. Everybody's going to be smiling this year. I feel it in my bones. So this is When in Rome with The Promise, and I think it's the perfect song. Let's have a promise of a great new year. Thank you for listening.

0: 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I hope you've enjoyed what we've played tonight. I look back through the years. Hopefully I'll see you again next week, but until then, you take care of yourself. Try your very best to be safe, and remember, every day is a gift.
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9: This is Paul Baker at the weekend. On the way very soon, signs you are having a lazy day and things Brits say when the sun comes out. There's music from John Parr, Jam and Spoon and Frantique. But first, here's Harold Melvin.
2: This is Paul Baker at the weekend.

Signs you are having a lazy day. Moving from the living room sofa to the kitchen table counts as your main physical activity for the afternoon. Using your toes to grab the TV remote off the carpet because bending down takes too much effort. Breakfast consists of whatever requires zero cooking, boiling or washing up. Wearing your pyjamas for so long into the afternoon that they officially become your house clothes. And finally, replying to a text message 3 hours late with, "Sorry, just seen this," while holding your phone the entire time.

Here are things that the Brits say when the sun comes out. 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It's too warm for a duvet, but too drafty with no sheet. I'm not complaining, but it's actually too hot now. Must be warm out, the tarmac on the road is sticking to my shoes. 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
2: Paul Baker at the weekend with beach day disasters coming up and things people do during a solar eclipse. There's music from the Isley Brothers, Fern Kinney, Hot Butter and In Spiral Carpets. First though, here are the House Martins.

0: Here are beach day disasters. The wind blowing sand directly into your fresh jam sandwiches on the first bite. 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Stepping into seawater in dry trainers while trying to catch a runaway bucket. Finding sand in your socks 3 weeks after coming home from the seaside. And fighting off a seagull that wants your entire portion of chips.
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0: And now, things people do during a solar eclipse, staring at the sky through a cereal box with two pinholes punched in the side. Putting on flimsy paper glasses and pretending to be in a 1950s sci-fi film. Waiting for 2 hours for totality, only to get a thick British grey cloud rolling over. 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

Now, middle child problems. Looking through family photo albums and realizing your parents gave up taking photos after child number one. Inheriting clothes that have already been worn and outgrown by two older siblings. Getting called the dog's name three times before your parents hit your actual name. Sitting on the tiny, uncomfortable middle seat of the family car on every long road journey that you ever did. And having your big life achievements met with a casual, "Oh yeah, your brother did that 3 years ago."

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0: Into the second hour of your weekend show right now. It is Paul Baker at the weekend. On the way, music from the Goo Goo Dolls, Frankie Valli and Jerry Halliwell. Also coming up, Left-Handed Living and avoiding unwanted conversation. Here's Jermaine Stewart first.
1: This

0: So then, let's have a look at the left-handed living. This is the daily struggles of left-handed living. Getting silver graphite smudge lines down the side of your hand while writing in a notebook. Trying to use standard scissors and watching the paper bend helplessly between the blades. Bumping elbows constantly with the right-handed person sat next to you at dinner. Trying to use a tin opener that is designed purely for right-handed kitchen use. And attempting to read measurements on a glass jug, the measurement lines on a glass jug that face away from your line of sight. Left-handed living.
1: Paul Baker.

0: Avoiding unwanted conversation. Pretending your phone is buzzing on silent and nodding apologetically as you walk away. Sudden interest in checking the exact ingredients list on a packet of cereal in the shop aisle. Claiming you have something on the stove at home that is about to boil over. Saying you are running late for an urgent appointment with a dentist who doesn't exist. And the final, avoiding unwanted conversation excuse, dropping your keys on purpose so you have to bend down and pick them up until that person has walked past.
1: Paul Baker.

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0: ordering a small portion of chips and receiving a paper bag that is heavy enough to use as a doorstop, stabbing a single piping hot chip with a tiny wooden fork and burning your mouth anyway, 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
1: 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That's coming up for you. It's Paul Baker at the weekend. And on the way, music from Grandmaster Flash, Ian Jury and the Blockheads, and right now, Jackie Graham.
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0: now, vinyl collector habits. Spending 20 minutes meticulously dusting a record before playing a single track. Tilting your head at a 90-degree angle to read album spines in a secondhand crate. Explaining to anyone who will listen that music just sounds warmer on wax. Building a second copy of an album you already own. Sorry, buying a second copy of an album you already own because it's a limited edition colour pressing. And treating a tiny scratch on a record like a personal major medical emergency.
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